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Well, we're going to see Shaboozey not once but twice singing that song this year. He's going to be playing the Outlaw Music Festival at the Five Point Amphitheater in Irvine on October 16th. Then a couple weeks later, he'll headline the Greek Theater in L.A. And we'll have your tickets here on KHA closer to that show. Here's Luke Combs, your Drive at 5 from Toyota.

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1: Got dinner plans tonight? Well, maybe put some cheese on, you know, today.
0: Is National Cheese Day. What do you think the most popular cheese in America is? The one that's consumed the most? If you said cheddar, it's mozzarella. Yeah, mozzarella. Followed by cheddar and American cheese. And speaking of American cheese, I get this spray can of American cheese. I mean, it's cheese day. Voila. Tastes good on these wheat thins. These are tiny crackers. So. Stuff is messy. Easy cheese.
2: I was on a bus and it was the middle of the night. And I had a box of crackers and I had a can of easy cheese. But it was the middle of the night, so I could not see. So I could not see how much easy cheese I was applying to each cracker. So each bite into the cracker was a surprise as to how much easy cheese I had applied. Which makes me believe they should have a glow-in-the-dark version of easy cheese. It's not like the product has any integrity to begin with. If you buy a room-temperature cheese that you squeeze out of a can, you probably won't get mad because it glows in the dark as well.
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4: 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So yeah, I think I've covered a Toby Keith song at my shows.

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2: Camarillo is going to be slow and go on the 101 northbound. This is from Lewis Road going all the way through to just before Vineyard Avenue. After that, it's going to be a smooth drive going all the way through to the Ventura area. Other side of the freeway, the 101 southbound. Watch out for delays from the 126 going all the way through to after Victoria Avenue. From the Traffic Center, I'm Brian Vance.
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0: California Country, 100.7 K. Hey, winding down your Thursday with new music from Jacob Hackworth. It's called What Took You So Long? And Frank Bell, can you believe it's not long? Speaking of which, 1 month from today, it is 4th of July. Yeah, K. Hey, going to be out in Thousand Oaks again for the fireworks this year. America 250. Oh, it's going to be great. You ever ask a 4-year-old what they know about our country? America, I mean, greatest country on earth. What is America?
1: I don't know.
0: Is it bigger than a Costco?
1: Yes.
0: It is? How much bigger?
1: Probably a lot bigger.
0: Okay. And what food do you think America eats?
1: Corn.
0: Ah, we're the corn people. You know, we're going to celebrate America's birthday. Do you know how old America is?
1: No.
0: No?
1: Maybe 29.
0: How old is America?
1: 6.
0: What would you say to
1: that? 14.
0: All right, you're getting close. What if America had a smell, what would it smell like?
1: Flowers.
0: Flowers. What would it smell like?
1: Feet.
0: Ooh, feet. Ooh. And your advice to America is?
1: Take care.
0: What's your advice to America?
1: Smile.
0: Ooh, smile. We need more of those. High five. You're awesome.
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3: Camarillo, the 101 northbound is going to be slow and go. This is from Lewis Road going all the way through to after Rice Avenue. On the other side of the freeway, Ventura, the 101 southbound, you're going to see some patchy delays. This is from Seaward Avenue going all the way through to after the 126. And then after that, it's going to be slow from Rice Avenue to after Del Norte. From the Traffic Center, I'm Brian Vance.
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1: Camarillo, you're going to see some slow traffic on the 101 northbound. This is from Las Posas Road to just before Pleasant Valley Road. And ahead of that, you're going to see some patchy delays right after Vineyard Avenue. Other side of the freeway, the 101 southbound, your drive's going to be slow and go from the 126 to just after Victoria Avenue due to an earlier crash that has been cleared from lanes. From the Traffic Center, I'm Brian Vance.
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1: Oxnard, the 101 southbound, you're going to be seeing some patchy delays. This is from Rice Avenue going all the way through to well past Del Norte Boulevard. Other side of the freeway, the 101 northbound, you're going to be seeing delays from Santa Clara Avenue all the way through to just before Vineyard Avenue. After that, 101 northbound at the 126 earlier crash that was in lanes has been cleared. From the Traffic Center, I'm Brian Vance.
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10: 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This 2-day PRC

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1: Oxnard, the 101 southbound. You're going to be seeing some patchy delays right around Del Norte Boulevard. After that, it's going to be a smooth drive going all the way through Camarillo into the Thousand Oaks area. Other side of the freeway, the 101 northbound, that's going to be incident-free, leaving Thousand Oaks going all the way through Camarillo. Watch out for some patchy delays right around Vineyard. From the Traffic Center, I'm Brian Vance.
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Every single song on Jason Aldean's new album, Songs About Us, is fantastic. This one, the more I hear it, it's just, oh my goodness. I'm like, this could be one of my top five of his. Here's Don't Tell on Me.

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1: 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I don't think that's a coincidence. 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
1: Hey, Beth, it's Brandy from Shelbyville. 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I'd like to request that pump, South of Sanity.
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0: Ella Langley and Morgan Wallen. Dream collab right there. It's I Can't Love You Anymore on Country Nights Live. So Ella's got herself a few tattoos. What does her mama think about that?
1: No, she does not hate my tattoos. My mom has tattoos. My mom's a cool mom. She was like hippie, had her half her head shaved, the other blue when she was younger. She's kind of rebellious. My mom's from Michigan, so she's like spunky and, you know, cool. I don't know. So she was like, every time I got a tattoo, she's like, I love it. My dad's like, what's wrong with you? Why? What if you wanted to teach Sunday school? My dad, when he's like, gave me a rule, he's like, Ella, when you leave the house, do not get tattoos. And I did immediately.
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3: 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K-Hey.
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0: 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And let me tell you, she loves that album as much as we do.
1: So I had the title Cloud 9 in my notes app for a very long time. And it wasn't until I truly just started feeling extremely happy. I thought it would be a really cool concept to write a song that was like, I'm above Cloud 9. Initially, the album was called Medicine, because Cloud 9 didn't exist yet. I wrote Medicine, and that was probably like, I think it was like the fourth song I wrote for the album. And I was like, this is it. It's Medicine, Megan Maroney, MM3, genius. I truly love every single song on this album so much. And I feel like in the past, it's been hard to be proud of myself, but I feel very proud of this album and myself, which is a new feeling, but I'm proud of it.
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0: Rocking a Hard Place, Bailey Zimmerman. Not one of those guys that's too suave at flirting.
1: Okay, just hear me out on this. Last night, after the show, I went to the bar with Cam Whitcomb, Shaboozy, and Diplo, and we were all hanging out. And there was these really pretty girls that tried to come up and talk to me, and I'm so awkward and so weird, I fist bumped her, and I left. Because I guess I'm just scared of girls. I have no idea what's going on. At this point, it's literally almost impossible for me to find a wife, because fist bump, what? Why did I fist bump her?
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0: Holding it down. It's Chase Matthew on Country Nights Live with Riley Green up next. And, you know, some of the best have never really envisioned how far they would get. And that includes Riley Green.
1: I never had any visions of, like, major success. And I know there's people that are, like, dreamed or always going to do. I played three sports in school, played a little football in college. I assumed I was going to play couple of shows on the weekend for $150 a night and build houses the rest of my life. I didn't write songs because I thought I was good at writing songs. I got tired of playing the same

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1: Florida Georgia Line fans are buzzing. After 3 years of silence, the duo's social media accounts suddenly updated with a brand new FGL-LFG logo. Fans on their text and email lists also got a message saying, "Turns out some things are just better together. Much more to come." Tyler Hubbard and Brian Kelly haven't officially announced a reunion, but at this point, it sure feels inevitable. Garth Brooks is about to receive the RIAA's Artist of a Lifetime Award after scoring his 10th Diamond Certified album, a milestone no other artist has hit. His triple live project pushed him over the top, thanks in part to years of box set releases that keep his physical album sales sky high. The RIAA even joked they've run out of wall space for all his plaques. And Riley Green might be the busiest guy in country music. Along with touring and new ventures, he's joining season 30 of The Voice as a coach. He says a Q&A at the Grammy Museum and teaching Jimmy Fallon a duck call helped him land the gig. Filming starts soon, and Kelly Clarkson has already welcomed him to the team. That's your Country Nights Live news update. I'm Bev Rainey.
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Country Nights Live, it's Bev Rainey. I was always curious about like the mindset of George Burge writing this song. And if you think back to West Texas ranches, picture it. Ride, ride, ride with Luke Bryan. I threw

0: Right up next, just got a request for him, so we're going to play after all the bars are closed. And let me tell you, he is just one of the most authentic human beings.
1: 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And, you know, I think sitting down and not trying to write a hit, but just try to write something that feels like you, it's kind of been the secret sauce for me. And I just got really lucky that a lot of people that listen to my music sort of were going through the same things in life and found their own story within my story.
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0: I rarely ever have mouthwash handy. My name's Justin. This is the Overnight Ride, but I may change my ways. Now, usually when I have mouthwash, I have either taken it from a hotel or I go into a bathroom at a wedding, and you know that little basket they have with all the toiletries, like floss and an extra toothbrush and deodorant? If there's Listerine in there, I'm totally taking it. So if you invite me to a wedding, account for that. But I may change my ways because Listerine is now making different spice ranges. I think that's what they're officially calling it. They're going to have extra mild for everybody who thinks ketchup is spicy. A softer swish, alcohol-free. 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Listerine Intense. Bold and powerful for that classic Listerine sensorial experience. I love this. Love this, love this, love this. Because if the burn isn't there, then it's not working. If it's burning, that means it's working. It's the same when I eat like hot Cheetos. If they're burning, I know they're working. I want my Listerine to make me contemplate what I'm doing the rest of the day. My Listerine is intense. I might not need caffeine.
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2: 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The Overnight Ride will be right back.
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0: have a new biography. My name's Justin. This is The Overnight Ride. Biopic or biopic? Anyway, it's for Shania Twain. Lea McKendrick will direct from a script she wrote, with Shania producing the film. Her life story is overcoming adversity. From living in poverty in her native Canada, playing bars at 8 years of age, before heading to Nashville and immediately having her first album flop, only to become one of the best-selling music stars of all time. There are no other details. There is no title. The project is apparently in development. So we'll have to wait and see what happens. Who will play Shania? You can't fake singing. That's the thing. Only think about this.
1: 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We'll be right back.
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0: My name is Justin. This is The Overnight Ride. Who's this?
1: Jeff the Joke Guy.
0: Calling from Dallas, Texas. We'll probably make you laugh tonight. What do you got?
1: This pirate walks into a bar, and the bartender says, "Oh, man, where you been? I haven't seen you in forever. You look like hell." And he goes, "What do you mean?" He goes, "Well, the last time you were here, you didn't have that wooden leg." And the pirate says, "Well, we were raiding the ship, and we jumped on board the ship, and a cannonball hit me in the leg, and I lost my leg." And the bartender says, "Well, what about the hook on your hand?" He goes, "Oh, man, we were raiding this ship, and when I jumped on board and got in a sword fight, and they cut my hand off, but I'm fine. I'm doing great." And then the bartender says, "Well, what about the eye patch?" And the guy says, "Well, we were sailing across the ocean, and I looked up, and a seagull pooped in my eye." And the bartender goes, "Oh, my God, you lost your eye from a seagull pooping in it?" He goes, "It was my first day with the hook." This is Jeff the Joke Guy, signing off.
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0: I got to the bottom of this. People were very mad. I'm Justin. It's the Overnight Ride. Billboards here in Nashville started popping up saying, I hate George Strait, sending you to IHateGeorgeStrait.com. It's a new song by a group, Tim and Taylor. I'm excited to hear the song because people down here are getting really mad. Like, it has to be a song. No one's putting up a billboard that says, I hate George Strait.
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0: You can freshen up in a porta potty and make it very, very quick. My name's Justin. This is the Overnight Ride. I'm going to put you onto some game that I learned a couple years ago. It is a temporary fix for a big problem. It is CMA Fest here in Nashville. So before the show, all day, walking around. It's hot, slightly humid. The sun is strong, and so is the BO, the body odor. And you become aware of it around you. You become even more cognizant of yourself. And you wear your nice outfits to CMA Fest. You don't want to stink, and I hate stinking. Why smell bad when you can smell good? So I loaded up on cologne this morning. But I noticed my deodorant was failing me. I don't know what Old Spice did. I feel like they changed the recipe. But I can get a couple whiffs, and you do that thing where, like, you itch your arm on your bicep, and you kind of get a little... And then I remembered a trick, because I had to use the restroom. The porta potties, well, they got hand sanitizer. And hand sanitizer is a temporary fix to your body odor. It will kill the bacteria under your arms. So I said this to my friends, and now we're all in a circle outside of the porta potties, splashing hand sanitizer under the pits. And let me tell you, we smell great the rest of the day. It was kind of like a lime scent. I smell like a mojito.
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0: Tyler Hubbard, land on the overnight ride. My name is Justin, and I believe it happened a couple hours ago. Now, I've stayed off social media because I want to dive right into it when the show is over. And your local morning show will probably talk more about it. But in Nashville, I heard it. Florida Georgia Line sound checking at Nissan Stadium for CMA Fest. Now, you're not going to sound check on the day you're not playing, so I'm assuming they have reunited. Now, in the sound check video and the stuff I've heard, it's Tyler Hubbard says, "We back, baby." So, I mean, I'm assuming here, right? Assuming they got together. I'm not sure about the tour. I've stayed off social media. But if anything comes up, I will update you. But they're back. Florida Georgia Line. I don't know how this is going to go. I'm guessing a tour in 27.
1: The overnight ride. Third shifters, those that drive the big rigs, and all of you that just can't sleep. The overnight ride will be right back.
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This is KHAY Ventura Oxnard, California Country, a Cumulus Media Station. Yeah.

0: yes. That is a new Morgan Wallen song with no title and nothing else. You just posted on Instagram. I would assume it's called Been By Now. No other info. But I guess it's coming soon. That's it. I wish I had more. I have no behind-the-scenes stuff. He posted it. I played it.
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0: George Burge, Luke Bryan, Ride, Ride, Ride on the Overnight Ride. Yes, it is time to start thinking of vacations. Next January, I guess this upcoming January, Crash My Playa is back. Luke Bryan, four nights. Of course, he is the headliner. Thomas Rhett, Hardy, Brothers Osborne, Gavin Adcock, Brett Young, Ave Rihanna, and then it just says Luke Bryan and Friends. January 13th through the 16th in Mexico, Crash My Playa is back. Loaded lineup.
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My name's Justin. This is The Overnight Ride. The Beatles did it, and then Aerosmith did it, and then I saw Corey Kent do it. Come Together. I'm not sure if that cover will make his new album, Heartland Rock and Roll. We'll know at the end of September. And a week from today, we'll hear a new Coetzel album. It's Corey Kent, Coetzel, and Rocky Mountain Love.

0: four. Max McNown done for on the overnight ride. My name is Justin. If you've been listening to the show for a while, anytime a story comes up of a baby being born outside of a hospital, like at a business or on an airline, I feel like there should be an unwritten rule. You have to name the baby in honor of where it came into this world. And over the past couple weeks, there's been a ton of stories about babies being born on airplanes. And I brought this up in a meeting. Now, my thing about meetings is they all could be an email, like almost every meeting. But this one, something productive came out of it. I brought the story up of the baby being born on an airplane a couple weeks ago. And I was like, they'd have to name it after the airplane. So all the people in my office got together and we came up with a list. I was the only guy in the room, so I feel like this is good. Here we go. So we decided that if you're born on Delta, Spirit, RIP, or JetBlue, you can just use those names. JetBlue, like the baby could be Jet or Blue. Okay, here we go. We only have a couple on here. American Airlines, Amy. Okay. Qatar Airlines, Tara. And I had one single contribution to this list because everybody was stumped. United Airlines. What would you name a baby if they were born on a United Airlines flight? There's a name in the name. Ted. That works.
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0: If you complain enough on the air or just talk about something enough, it may happen. My name's Justin. This is The Overnight Ride. In just a couple weeks here in Nashville, June 27th, over in Nissan Stadium, Alan Jackson will play his final show. The lineup's insane. George Strait, Lainey Wilson, Jake Owen, Thomas Rhett, Luke Bryan, Eric Church, Luke Combs, Riley Green, Cody Johnson, Carey Underwood, Keith Urban, Miranda Lambert, and of course, Alan Jackson. And it's sold out immediately. And they released a couple more tickets and they were gone in 15 seconds. I was like, we should be able to pay and like stream this on pay-per-view. Guess what? We'll be able to watch it, but for free. Alan Jackson, the last show, his last concert will be taped and air later this year on NBC and the next day on Peacock. Celebrating the music memories and fans who have been part of the journey every step of the way. Stay tuned for date and time details so you don't miss this unforgettable evening. I don't have to buy tickets now. I'm just watching on TV. I didn't even get the tickets we had here. They're like, nah, you're not important enough.
1: 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Second and third shifters, we are here for you. More of The Overnight Ride is next.
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California Country K. Hey, and a good Friday morning. It's Dave Daniels checking the Big Friday Morning Show for you, too. Tell you all about it coming up right after Corey Kent. This is Rocky Mountain Low on K. Hey.

0: California Country, K-Hank. Rocky Mountain Low, Dave Daniels in a Friday morning high for sure, heading into the weekend. And glad you're here with us, 6:08 as we get you rolling on this Friday morning. And lots of good stuff going on. We got a couple of world premieres for you. We got some great music. We got a new song from Taylor Swift on the countryside. Looking forward to that day. Song that's going to be featured in the upcoming Toy Story 5 movie. We'll be premiering that for you. And also, Lainey Wilson with a brand new song. World premiere for you here on the Morning Wake Up Call. So get ready for that. We've got Riley Green concert tickets coming up. And we've got your chance to text and win for Boots and Brews tickets. Of course, Cole Swindell, Gretchen Wilson coming up a week from tomorrow out at Plaza Park in Ventura. So lots of good stuff going on this morning as we get you rolling. We got some problems on the roadway. We got a fatality in Santa Paul, Halleck and 126. Get the word that they're turning traffic around. Hopefully, they're going to get that cleared up very quickly. But right now, let's get you out on the roadways and check all of them for you. And stick around. Got music coming up from Post Malone and Blake Shelton. More. Pour you a drink on a Friday morning wake-up call.
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2: All right, good news in Santa Paula. They just cleared that accident on Highway 126. It was completely shut down between Halleck Drive and Willard Road. Everything's open now, and traffic is starting to ease out a bit. It really got jammed up, though. Somis on the East 118 Santa Clara Avenue. Got a two-car banger in the left lane. Watch out for that. The 101, the Ventura Freeway, you are in great shape. No problems anywhere. From the Traffic Center, I'm Alan Lee.
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0: California Country K. Hey, giving you a world premiere right there. Taylor Swift with a little country. I Knew It, I Knew You. It's from the Toy Story 5 soundtrack, and it's a world premiere this Friday morning wake-up call with Dave Daniels. All right, 6:21, and we're going to start moving along here on a Friday morning. Got music on the way from Hardy. Got Kane Brown on the way, and Jordan Davis will check some Nash news coming up for you, and get your Friday up and running.
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2: Well, the statewide average gas price is down by a penny over the last day. AAA says drivers in California are now paying $5.98 for a gallon of self-serve. In Ventura County, it's a dime cheaper at $5.88. Former California Governor Gray Davis is reacting to the state's primary results. He says the scandal surrounding Eric Swalwell forcing him to drop out of the race gave a big advantage to Democrat Javier Becerra. He says Becerra now heads into the general election as a strong candidate against Steve Hilton. And Senate Republicans have passed a $70 billion bill to fund ICE through the rest of President Trump's term. The new bill includes about $38 billion for ICE and about $22 billion for the Border Patrol. Sports, Dodgers beat the Arizona Diamondbacks 3-2. You can listen to all the Dodgers games on Ventura County's home for the Los Angeles Dodgers. Groovy 106.3 from the News Center. I'm Alan Lee.
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2: In case you missed it, they cleared up that accident off Highway 126 between Hollock Drive and Willard Road. Traffic easing out now. Hey, watch out in Moore Park, North Highway 23 at Broadway. Apparently some boxes in the road. And in Oxnard, eastbound 5th Street at South Rice Avenue, a two-car accident. That's clearing up over to the shoulder. And they cleared a wreck off the East 118 at Santa Clara Avenue. From the Traffic Center, I'm Alan Lee.
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0: California Country K. Hey, turn this truck around. 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
0: Well, it is a free music Friday and a new music Friday, and proud to just play the brand new Taylor Swift song. Here's a little preview of the new Lainey Wilson song. She teams up with John Mayer on this one. He's on guitar playing, and the song called Phone, Keys, and Wallet. We'll give you a little snippet of it right now.

She wrote it while on tour in 2024 with her album, A Whirlwind. She says, I feel like a tornado with boots on half the time, and this song is really about finding someone who's okay with the chaos and chooses to love you through it anyway. So we'll get to that and play you the full version coming up in just a little bit here on the Morning Wake Up Call.

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2: Overall, not too bad of a ride. We do have a fender bender in Oxnard on the east side of East 5th Street at South Rice Avenue. It's off to the shoulder, though. Everybody else looks good, though. The 101, the Ventura Freeway, it is moving right along in both directions all the way through Ventura County. Highway 33 from Ojai to Ventura, both directions. You are looking great right now. And Highway 23 in good shape from the 118 to the 101. From the Traffic Center, I'm Alan Lee.
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0: Ride. George Burge teaming up with Luke Bryan at California Country KA. 6:50, 10 in front of 7. We're off and running on a Friday morning wake-up call. And last night, the Dodgers just took it on the chin. A walk-off home run from the D-backs, winning the game. It was a tough loss. Man, oh, man. But Dodgers back home tonight. Freeway Series taking on the Angels tonight at Chavez Ravine there. And don't forget about our very cool Grand Slam contest. When any of the Dodgers hit a Grand Slam, you've got a chance to win a beautiful L.A. 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And you can follow the Dodgers all year long and all the action when you're in the car or maybe around the yard listening at Groovy 106.3, Ventura County's home for your Los Angeles Dodgers. 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All right, stick around. Got music coming up for you. Morgan Wallen on the way, plus Megan Maroney, and we will get to that brand new world premiere, Lainey Wilson's new song. We'll do that coming up in minutes.
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2: Had a bit of a busy start earlier, but we're in pretty good shape right now. There's one accident. It's in Oxnard on the east side of East 5th Street at South Rice Avenue. A couple of cars involved there, but you're moving along. Ventura Freeway in really good shape right now. No accidents, no stalls. Highway 126 leaving Ventura through Santa Paula, Fillmore, Piru, from the 101 to the 5 at the Castaic Junction. Both ways looks great. From the Traffic Center, I'm Alan Lee.
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0: Brand new from Lainey Wilson in a world premiere on a Friday, New Music Friday. Phone, Keys, and Wallet featuring the guitar work of John Mayer. Dave Daniels, 7:09. And here we go for a Friday, feeling pretty good as we head into the weekend. And we get ready for a big event coming up a week from tomorrow. We're excited to welcome Cole Swindell and Gretchen Wilson to Boots and Brews, happening at Plaza Park in Ventura, and be listening coming up a little bit later on this morning. We'll give you a chance to text and win your tickets to the big event coming up a week from Saturday out at Plaza Park in Ventura. Stand by, your commuter quiz is coming up, brought to you by Gold Coast Acura. 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And that song, Brunette, from Tucker Wetmore, coming up.
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2: Well, the only thing going on right now is that minor fender bender in Oxnard on the east side of East 5th Street, right at South Rice Avenue. It's out of lanes, though, so not really seeing much of a backup there. 118 looking pretty good now in both directions, and the 101 Ventura Freeway, it is in great shape right now, both ways through Ventura County. Also, the 33 between Ojai and Ventura, no trouble, no slowing. From the Traffic Center, I'm Alan Lee.
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0: 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Here's this morning's question. According to a new survey, 3/4 of pet owners would end a relationship rather than giving up this. What is it? 805-853-5429 with your answers on the Gold Coast Acura Commuter Quiz. 3/4 of people would end a relationship rather than give this up. What is it? 805-853-5429 with your answers. 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And good luck on the Morning Wake-Up Call Commuter Quiz. 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
1: The Amtrak Pacific Surfliner train is adding service ahead of the World Cup in L.A., which start next Friday. It's also urging fans to reserve their tickets in advance between June 11th and July 19th. All passengers must have reservations. Trains will be leaving L.A., serving riders heading north through Ventura County up to Santa Barbara. Looks like Republican Steve Hilton and Democrat Javier Becerra will face off in November. At last count, Hilton had about 27% of the vote, Becerra about 25%. The May jobs report is out, and it's beating all exceptions. The Bureau of Labor Statistics says new non-farm payrolls increased by 172,000 last month. In sports, the Dodgers beat the Arizona Diamondbacks 3-2. And you can listen to all the Dodgers games on Ventura County's home for the Los Angeles Dodgers, Groovy 106.3. From the News Center, I'm Alan Lee.
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1: 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Got a minor fender bender on the east side of East 5th Street at South Rice Avenue. 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And Highway 126 between the 101 and the 5, Ventura to the Castaic Junction, looking good both ways. From the Traffic Center, I'm Alan Lee.
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1: 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According to a new survey, 3/4 of people would end a relationship rather than give up this. Hi there, good morning.
14: Hi, I'm calling in for the Commuter Quiz.
1: Yeah, what is your answer?
14: Cat, dog, any pet.
1: That's exactly right, yes. I think I gave the answer away in the question when I said it on the air, but I'm not really sure. I don't remember what I said. But, yeah, 75% of pet owners would end a relationship rather than give up their animal. Who's this?
14: This is Jace.
1: Where are you from, man?
14: I'm from Ventura.
1: All right. Well, hey, we're going to hook you up with an oil change or front-end alignment. Compliments of Gold Coast Acura in Ventura, your one-stop shop to buy, sell, or service any vehicle. And a pair of tickets out to new country artist Stephen Wilson Jr., down in Hollywood at the Palladium coming up in September. Congratulations.
14: Awesome. Thank you.
15: On a lost and lonely highway, paying for my sins. If you ever saw me out last Friday, a lying guinea.

0: California Country K.A. Ella Langley and Be Her. Got a nice little gift in the mail yesterday from her. Got a t-shirt that says, I'm an Ella fella, and you bet I am. And her brand new album, Dandelion, which is absolutely phenomenal. If you've not listened to it yet, you should stream it. Take a listen to the entire thing front to back. Begin to end. Track it, as they say. It's fantastic. I think you're going to love it. Dave Daniels in a Friday morning wake-up call as we get ready for a long set of country coming your way. And we're going to give you that brand new Taylor Swift song. It is a good one, too, from the Toy Story 5 soundtrack just released on New Music Friday. I Knew It, I Knew You. And it is coming up in just a couple minutes in a long set of country. Plus, got your useless bits of information and Riley Green tickets in about 25 minutes from right now. So stand by for that. But hey, graduations are happening all over the place, and it's so many high schools out there, but we want to say congratulations to all of the high school graduates, all of the college graduates, and of course, those that are being promoted from elementary to high school, from middle school to high school, and of course, let's not forget about those kindergartners going on to elementary school, right? But Fillmore High graduating last night, which is pretty cool. And lots of other graduations happening earlier this week. Others happening a little bit later on this month. But we want to say congratulations to the Fillmore High class of 2026 graduating last night at the stadium there. And congratulations to all the graduates. It's a big time. Just thinking, taking a moment and reflecting back on my graduation. And when I graduated from high school, it was a monumental moment that I actually graduated from high school. Yeah, I was one of those guys. But it is, it's a great time of life, joy, and excitement. So congratulations to all of the graduates. All right, stand by. We've got that long set of country coming your way in just a couple of minutes. And that brand new Taylor Swift song for you. World premiere coming up here on a Friday morning wake-up call.
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2: All right, good news. We did have an accident on the east side of East 5th Street at Rice Avenue in Oxnard. It is gone, and there is nothing else happening. The Ventura Freeway, the 101, is in great shape right now. No problems, and you are moving full speed ahead through Ventura County. 118 also in really good shape right now, both ways, in Highway 23. Moore Park to Thousand Oaks, 101 to the 118, a great drive. From the Traffic Center, I'm Alan Lee.
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4: A better life with Dr. Sanjay Gupta.
5: Breast cancer is the most common cancer among women in the world. And according to a new study out of the University of Washington School of Medicine, an estimated 3.5 million cases a year are expected by 2050. Now, the good news is we've gotten so much better at screening, earlier detection, and cutting-edge treatments in many countries, including here in the United States. But even here in America, Black women have a death rate from breast cancer that is 40% higher than white women, a disparity that exists despite our world-class treatment infrastructure. So what can you do to lower your risk? 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Exercise is really important. 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And remember this, you should start getting mammograms. At what age? 40. That's when you should start. I'm Dr. Sanjay Gupta, helping you live a better life.
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Cody Johnson, Till You Can't, at California Country K. Hay in the morning. Wake up call with a world premiere for you right now from the Toy Story 5 soundtrack. Here is Taylor Swift, I Knew It, I Knew You, on 100.7 K. Hay. Taylor going back to a little country on this one.

Taylor Swift, the world premiere for you. I knew it. I knew you. California Country K, useless bits of information are coming up next. What were the original lyrics in the Pina Colada song from Rupert Holmes? A little bit different than what you think it might be. I'll give it to you in UBI. Coming up next after Jason Aldean. Don't tell on me.

0: California Country K. Hey, Jason Aldean. Don't tell on me. It's the Morning Wake-Up Call with Dave Daniels at 100.7 KV. And it is just minutes away from your chance to win tickets to Riley Green. So stand by for that on our K.H. Concert Challenge. And it is time for
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0: The FBI followed Russell Crowe around for almost 2 years in the early 2000s after they got a credible threat that Al-Qaeda was going to kidnap him as a cultural destabilization plot.
1: Useless Bits of Information.
0: You could fit all the planets in the solar system between Earth and the moon, but it would be a very, very tight fit for sure.
1: Useless Bits of Information.
0: The guy who founded the North Face clothing died in 2015 from hypothermia after a kayaking accident.
1: Useless Bits of Information.
0: And finally this morning, the original lyrics for the song, the Pina Colada song, Escape with Rupert Holmes, were if you like Humphrey Bogart and Getting Caught in the Rain, but the lyrics were actually changed to this.

California Country K. Hey, she thinks my tractor's sexy. 8:03 in the morning. Wake up call with Dave Daniels and Rhonda Green. Ladies think he's sexy, and they want to go see him. 805-853-5429. You want to see Riley Green live in concert at the F&M Bank Amphitheater in Long Beach coming up September 24th. It is our K-Hay Concert Challenge and your chance to win tickets right now. 805-853-5429. 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But Riley Green, your chance to win them before you can even buy them. Come on now. Dollar 15, 805-853-5429. Damn good day to leave. On a Friday morning wake-up call with Dave Daniels. 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

0: damn good day to leave at California Country K Hay in the morning. Wake up call with Dave Daniels and the K Hay Concert Challenge. Hi there. Good morning. Who is this?
1: Good morning. This is Frankie.
0: Frankie, where are you calling from, buddy?
1: I'm calling from Moxie, California.
0: Well, guess what? You're going to see Riley Green in September. You're caller 15.
1: Let's go, baby. Let's go. My wife's excited.
0: F&M Bank Amphitheater, Long Beach, September 24th. It is Riley Green in concert. You got yourself a pair of tickets on the K-Hay Concert Challenge. 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

0: Country K Hank, Chevy Silverado from Bailey Zimmerman, Dave Daniels, and a Friday morning wake up call, 8:11. Congratulations to Frankie there in Oxnard. He was the winner on the K Hay Concert Challenge this morning. Frankie picked up a pair of tickets to check out Riley Green. I know they're hot tickets, man. Everybody wants to go see Riley. We got a big show coming to Ventura a week from tomorrow. It's Boots and Brews returning to Ventura with Cole Swindell, Gretchen Wilson, Lanco, and a bunch of others. It's going to be a fun time. And coming up in about an hour, we'll give you the keyword to text on our text line for your chance to win VIP tickets to see Boots and Brews in Ventura Plaza Park, okay? 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That's all on the way. 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
2: We're in pretty good shape right now. Don't really see any problems anywhere on any of our roadways. The Ventura Freeway, it is a wide open drive right now both ways through Ventura County. Looking at the 118, little slow eastbound approaching Santa Clara Avenue. But apart from that, you're in really good shape. Highway 33, got a little slow go, stop and go, approaching Highway 150. Otherwise, a good drive from Ojai to Ventura. From the Traffic Center, I'm Alan Lee.
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1: In California, paying a little bit less for gasoline, down a penny. Now we're paying $5.98 a gallon for a self-serve regular. In Ventura County, a dime cheaper at $5.88. President Trump is accusing Democrats of trying to steal open primary elections in California. He made a post about it this week without providing any evidence of how it's happening. Trump mentioned the races for governor and L.A. mayor, saying Democrats are trying to steal the two races away from two great Republican candidates. Last month's jobs report is better than expected. The Bureau of Labor Statistics says new non-farm payrolls increased by 172,000 in May. In sports, the Dodgers beat the Arizona Diamondbacks 3-2, and you can listen to all the Dodgers games on Ventura County's home for the Los Angeles Dodgers, Groovy 106.3. From the News Center, I'm Alan Lee.
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1: Ventura Freeway, watch out on the South 101 at Seaward Avenue. There is a metal pipe in the middle lane. Heading northbound on Highway 33, right at Casitas Vista Road, a small grass fire over to the right side. Looks like a couple of people are trying to knock that down with a fire extinguisher. 118, a bit slow and go eastbound as you approach Santa Clara Avenue, but lanes are open. From the Traffic Center, I'm Alan Lee.
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0: World premiere for you there. Lainey Wilson, phone, keys, wallet, and you. It's California Country. KH, it's 835 with Dave Daniels. And getting ready for another big giveaway coming up after 9 o'clock. We're going to give you a chance to win tickets to Boots and Brews in Ventura. It's coming up a week from tomorrow. Plaza Park. It's going to be fun. Cole Swindell and I had a chance to see Cole's new video for a song that's coming out just before Father's Day. Man, oh man, it's a really good song. It's called Girl Dad, and it's kind of an homage to his dad and to his baby girl, and it's really, really good. So looking forward to seeing Cole, and hopefully he'll perform that song because it'll be just right before Father's Day. It'll be a perfect song to drop on us live in Ventura. Gretchen Wilson. Yes, the redneck woman. Oh, and the voice. Oh, man, she's so good. If you've never seen Gretchen, you got to be there. We'll give you a chance to win tickets coming up after 9 o'clock on a text to win contest. So stand by for the keyword to text on the KHA text line. Plus, just minutes away, how about dinner for four on us from Pesto Pasta? We'll announce this week's winner coming up next.
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2: In Ventura, watch out on the 101 South Ventura Freeway near Seaward Avenue. There is a metal pipe in the middle lane. And good news on the north side of Highway 33 at Casitas Vista Road. Looks like crews have knocked down that brush fire and everything is out of your way. So not seeing a whole lot of delays there. Otherwise, 118, pretty good shape right now. No trouble in either direction. From the Traffic Center, I'm Alan Lee.
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0: South of Sanity, it's Zach Topf at California Country K. Hey. And the morning wake-up call with Dave Daniels as we get ready to head into the workday. We got you settled in with 30 minutes of nonstop California country coming your way. 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And Luke Combs, his latest called Be By You. 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
2: In Ventura, watch out on the 101 South Ventura Freeway near Seaward Avenue. There is a metal pipe in the middle lane. And good news on the north side of Highway 33 at Casitas Vista Road. Looks like crews have knocked down that brush fire and everything is out of your way. So not seeing a whole lot of delays there. Otherwise, 118, pretty good shape right now. No trouble in either direction. From the Traffic Center, I'm Alan Lee.
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12: You ever wake up in the middle of the night or maybe first thing in the morning and notice drool on your pillow? Unless you're sleeping next to someone who hasn't already seen all your good, bad, and ugly, it's probably not that big a deal and not anything to worry about. Unless it's something that just started happening recently. When people drool at night, it's often because of a stuffy nose, acid reflux, or being a mouth breather. People who sleep on their stomach or side are more likely to drool than someone who sleeps on their back. But in some cases, drooling at night can be a warning sign of something more serious, like dental issues, sleep apnea, or even early symptoms of Parkinson's disease. If you're at all concerned about this, the best place to start is with an ENT doctor, an ears, nose, and throat doctor. They can recommend a sleep study to possibly get some answers. I'm Dr. Sanjay Gupta, helping you live a better life.
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0: 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And I want you to be by your radio. 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How about a little Redneck Woman coming your way? 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Plus, Morgan Wallen and Low Cash. Their latest called Wrong Hearts. 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
21: For the ninth year in a row, Finland has been named the happiest country in the world. That's according to the World Happiness Report put out every year by the Wellbeing Research Center at the University of Oxford in the UK. Two other Nordic nations, Iceland and Denmark, came in at numbers 2 and 3. Now, having spent quite a bit of time in these countries over my 2.5 decades as a journalist, I can tell you that this is not at all that surprising. There's an entirely different way of thinking in these countries. We before me, you might say. In other words, the mentality is less adversarial and much more, we're all in this together. One other interesting thing that came up was that no matter where someone lived, the more time they spent on social media, the less happy they were. Want to smile? It's simple. Put your phone away for a bit. I'm Dr. Sanjay Gupta, helping you live a better life.

California Country K. Hey, there she is, the redneck woman. It's Gretchen Wilson. She's coming to Ventura, coming up on Saturday, June the 13th. Along with Cole Swindell, it's Boots and Brews, and we're giving you a chance right now to text and win on the K-Hay text line. That number's 805-345-2600. 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And the guy that'll be taking the stage right after Gretchen, this guy, big song for him, Cole Swindell. Here's She Had Me at Heads, Carolina, on California Country 100.7.

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0: Jordan Davis, Turn This Truck Around, California Country, K-Hay, and the Morning Wake-Up Call with Dave Daniels as we get ready to hand it off to Miss Sarah and get your Friday workday rolling. She's here till 2, and of course, lunchtime today, she has got a chance for you to pick up a $50 gift card to the Boatyard Pub down in Ventura Harbor Village. Pretty cool stuff, so make sure that you are tuned in at lunchtime today. She's got another keyword coming your way for the Boots and Brews concert. And Frank Bell's in this afternoon at 2 o'clock. And man, oh man, guess what? He'll give you another chance. So it's we kick off a Boots and Brews concert weekend and give you a chance to win your tickets all weekend long. So make sure you stay tuned and stick around. Miss Sarah's coming in next. Frank Bell is in at 2. Toyota Drive at 5 this afternoon. And I'm back Monday morning. We'll do it all over again, get back at it for another work week. All right? So stand by. That is all coming up here on the Morning Wake-Up Call. 9:43. 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
6: 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Hear from some of the most fascinating people in pop culture today. Whether it's Facebook, Instagram, Twitter, and TikTok, news about your favorite stars, or studies that will blow your mind, we've got you covered. The Topical Fruit. Citrus got real.

California country, hey, I am Miss Sarah. Welcome to Friday, friend. I hope that it's a good day for you. Listen, somebody's doing something pretty awesome. I got to tell you about it next.

0: 100.7 K. Hey, now y'all know I love me some fur babies, right? And pretty much all animals. Well, Miranda Lambert has gotten together with Tractor Supply, raising money for a disaster fund for animal shelters ahead of the upcoming hurricane season. People are encouraged to round up a checkout from now through Sunday. Now, she posted a video to explain how the rescue fund with the Mutt Nation Foundation and Tractor Supply provides help to these animals after natural disasters like the floods that were in Texas. I have some friends who work at an animal shelter in North Carolina, and I got to tell you, they've been hit by hurricanes where the entire shelter was flooded, and they all had to like evacuate all the animals to a stadium. And this one of the hardest things to do when, of course, especially with like a limited staff, this is such a huge help. I got Miranda Lambert on the way, a California country. Hey, hey.
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20: If you're caring for an aging parent, you may feel quite often that you're alone in what you're doing. But you're not. Not by a long shot. According to a new report by the Pew Research Center, 10% of U.S. adults are caring for a parent over age 65. Millions more are caring for a spouse or partner 65 or older. Beyond the sheer numbers, this report, perhaps unsurprisingly, found a major difference in caregiver well-being between men and women. One psychologist we spoke to suggested thinking 5 years in the future and imagining where you are right now. Will you be glad you took something on, or regretful that you didn't? You also need to cut yourself some slack, he said, especially women. Don't try to shoulder all of the burden by yourself. You might need to ask for help before you burn out. You'll be so glad you did. I'm Dr. Sanjay Gupta, helping you live a better life.

Did you know that Kane Brown actually blew up on social media doing cover songs before he ever got a record deal? Yeah, your next scroll session might actually launch your career. 100.7 K-Hey.

0: Raise your hand if you've ever had somebody in the office microwave fish. 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A worse idea than that. 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Yeah, he got arrested. It's California country. 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
1: 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Another 30 minutes of nonstop California country is on the way. 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

Father's Day is right around the corner. We got something special for him. Details next. I am Miss Sarah. This is California Country. Hey, hey.

0: George Burge, Luke Bryan on 100.7 K. Hey, okay, Father's Day's coming up. Let's talk about Dad's actual playlist. We want to know his top three country songs of all time. Like the ones he plays every single time he gets control of the radio, right? Drop them at khey.com. And yeah, we're judging. Dave Daniels and Frank Bell are going to be pulling out the top five playlists. We're going to pick a few winners, shout your dad out on air, and hook him up with a $100 gift card to the Wharf in Ventura so he can go be dad somewhere else for a minute. He deserves a little shopping trip, right? It's California country. Khey.
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3: A better life with Dr. Sanjay Gupta.
13: Did you know that almost half the vegetables and more than three quarters of the fruit that we eat in this country come from just one state, California? Yeah, it's true. And according to a new report by the Environmental Working Group, a health advocacy organization, a lot of this produce is tainted with PFAS, which are sometimes referred to as forever chemicals. Why? Well, the EPA says pesticides keep America's food supply safe, abundant, and affordable. And of course, these chemicals are used in every state, not just California. Now, if you are worried, though, about how much you're consuming, the best thing to do is to buy organic produce, if and when you can. Organic or not, you should rinse all fruits and vegetables under running water. Don't use any soap. And as one epidemiologist told us, use a brush on sturdier items like carrots, potatoes, and cucumbers. I'm Dr. Sanjay Gupta, helping you live a better life.
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0: taking a vacation this summer. It's easy to try to pack a million things into it. But the number one thing, according to the internet, what we want to do on vacation? Nothing. You know what? I'm there with that. 100.7 K-Hey.
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0: It's California Country. Kay, hey, this is going to throw you for a loop. Okay, there's certain things that you should not grill. I think we're all aware of like some of the biggest things, like pizza. Why would anybody grill pizza? But okay. But Bloomberg.com apparently said burgers is on the list. The argument is the fat drips down, the outside doesn't get caramelized, and you lose all the flavor. Okay, personally, I know a lot of people use like a different part of their grill for that. I like the fat dripped down. I don't want it to be greasy. I want my burger burnt. Okay, so if you have one that falls directly in the fire and you're just going to toss it to the dog, I'll take that one. Extra pickles, please. It's 100.7. Okay, hey.
1: Stand by. Another 30 minutes of nonstop California country is on the way next.
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3: Staying active every day will go a long way towards helping you live a happy, healthy, and pain-free life. And there is perhaps no movement more fundamental than walking. It reinforces the alignment, stability, and coordinated muscle activation that supports how your body moves, whether you're doing strenuous exercise or simply going about your daily life. This is according to Dana Santis, a strength and conditioning specialist. Even though you walk every day, Dana does say you can make small adjustments to immediately improve your walking mechanics. So, keep your rib cage stacked over your pelvis. Avoid leaning over or arching your lower back. Allow your arms to swing naturally in coordination with your legs. Keep your gaze forward, your jaw relaxed, and then just breathe in through your nose and out through your mouth. I'm Dr. Sanjay Gupta, helping you live a better life.
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Dunn Chevrolet in Santa Paula and Fillmore present our national anthem. A salute to the men and women currently serving and to those who have served our country in the armed forces. 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
15: Staying active every day will go a long way towards helping you live a happy, healthy, and pain-free life. And there's perhaps no movement more fundamental than walking. It reinforces the alignment, stability, and coordinated muscle activation that supports how your body moves, whether you're doing strenuous exercise or simply going about your daily life. This is according to Dana Santis, a strength and conditioning specialist. Even though you walk every day, Dana does say you can make small adjustments to immediately improve your walking mechanics. So, keep your rib cage stacked over your pelvis. Avoid leaning over or arching your lower back. Allow your arms to swing naturally in coordination with your legs. 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I'm Dr. Sanjay Gupta, helping you live a better life.
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0: Bailey Zimmerman on 100.7 K. Hey, so there's a lot of stuff that artificial intelligence can do, right? It can also do some really dumb stuff. A study looked at 30 different careers to see which professions are successfully holding the line against AI automation. Construction managers, dentists, surgeons, physical therapists. You know what? That one, I don't know. That's a tough one because a lot of people will go to the Google machine and find out what they can do. They're probably going to get it wrong, but they can find those things out. Dental hygienists, lawyers, psychologists. I mean, I don't know. How long do you think it'll last? Dan and Shay on the way. It's California country. Kay, hey.
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16: You ever wake up in the middle of the night or maybe first thing in the morning and notice drool on your pillow? Unless you're sleeping next to someone who hasn't already seen all your good, bad, and ugly, it's probably not that big a deal and not anything to worry about unless It's something that just started happening recently. When people drool at night, it's often because of a stuffy nose, acid reflux, or being a mouth breather. People who sleep on their stomach or side are more likely to drool than someone who sleeps on their back. But in some cases, drooling at night can be a warning sign of something more serious, like dental issues, sleep apnea, or even early symptoms of Parkinson's disease. If you're at all concerned about this, the best place to start is with an ENT doctor, an ears, nose, and throat doctor. They can recommend a sleep study to possibly get some answers. I'm Dr. Sanjay Gupta, helping you live a better life.
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Well, it was a couple of weeks ago we had this man in Santa Clarita at Boots in the Park, John Party, and now it's time for Boots in the Park Ventura, a week from tomorrow. Downtown Ventura. We got Cole Swindell, Gretchen Wilson, and coming up at 3 o'clock this afternoon, your shot at VIP passes here on KH.

0: out of Zach Top this afternoon, south to Sanity on California Country 100.7 KA. Well, graduation's going on today and through next week. A lot of high school class of 2026ers making that march to grab their diploma. Speaking of which, did you see this AI announcing the graduations at Pace University? Not only that, but to get the AI to read their names, they had to scan their phone with a QR code. All these students, thousands of them, single file line. 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
18: A better life with Dr. Sanjay Gupta.
19: Heart disease is still the leading cause of death here in the United States and around the world. But what if there was something you could do earlier in life to reduce the odds of becoming a statistic? Well, here in the United States, tens of millions of adults already take a statin to lower their cholesterol. But new guidance put out by the American College of Cardiology and the American Heart Association now emphasize that treating high cholesterol sooner could significantly reduce a person's lifetime risk of heart attack or stroke. How early are we talking? in your 30s, believe it or not. Of course, you need to talk to your doctor about whether statins are right for you, but you should know that the evidence is really starting to stack up that shows the earlier you get a jump on reducing lifelong exposure to plaque-causing lipids and lipoproteins, the better the odds are going to be for you. Make sure you get your cholesterol checked. That's the first step. I'm Dr. Sanjay Gupta, helping you live a better life.
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Well, we're going to see him in September. There's Shaboozy, 100.7 K-Hay. But, you know, we're going to see Cole Swindell next weekend. Blutzer Bruce Ventura. K-Hay's got your shot right now at VIP passes, an all-day musical event. Cole Swindell, Gretchen Wilson, Landco, Caden Wallace, many others in Plaza Park, downtown Ventura. It is 10 to 2 next Saturday. Your shot at VIP passes all weekend long. We've got another shot right now with this keyword. Bruise, which sounds good about now, right? Bruise, that is plural. 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That's our K-Hay line. 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

0: Cash, California Country, 100.7K. Hey, that's called Wrong Hearts. And Frank Bell working alongside you, getting ready for the weekend. And next weekend, Boots and Brews Ventura with Cole Swindell, Gretchen Wilson, downtown Ventura. 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
2: Think As You Drunk, definitely a laid-back, fun party song. And I think it was really inspired by me growing up loving Toby Keith. And I remember when we wrote it, thinking this sounds like something Toby Keith would have came up with. And that's always a good judge of whether or not a song's in.

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He could have won a $100 gift card to the Wharf. 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Dave and I will be the judges. 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What is Dad's country playlist?

That's Ty Myers from Miramani, Ends of the Earth, California Country, 100.7 K. Hey, it is Freshen Up Friday. I can see you need an oil change. We got a free oil change from Nissan of Thousand Oaks coming up as well. A deluxe car wash and alignment included. If you want to win that package, it's 10 minutes away.

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2: Thousand Oaks, you're going to see some patchy delays on the 101 northbound from the 23. This is going all the way through to just after Del Norte Boulevard. And after that, it's going to be a smooth drive going all the way through to Ventura. Other side of the freeway, the 101 southbound, watch out for delays right around Vineyard Avenue. This is due to an earlier crash that has been cleared from lanes. From the Traffic Center, I'm Brian Vance.
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10: You ever wake up in the middle of the night or maybe first thing in the morning and notice drool on your pillow? Unless you're sleeping next to someone who hasn't already seen all your good, bad, and ugly, it's probably not that big a deal and not anything to worry about, unless it's something that just started happening recently. When people drool at night, it's often because of a stuffy nose, acid reflux, or being a mouth breather. People who sleep on their stomach or side are more likely to drool than someone who sleeps on their back. But in some cases, drooling at night can be a warning sign of something more serious, like dental issues, sleep apnea, or even early symptoms of Parkinson's disease. If you're at all concerned about this, the best place to start is with an ENT doctor, an ears, nose, and throat doctor. They can recommend a sleep study to possibly get some answers. I'm Dr. Sanjay Gupta, helping you live a better life.
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That's new Kenny Chesney, California Country 100.7K. Hey, it's called Carry On. I think he'll work that into a set at the Spear. Yeah, his residency at the Spear, Kenny Chesney, kicks off 2 weeks from tonight in Las Vegas. Right now, we're rolling nonstop for Mike and Camarillo. Wanted to hear Chris Jansen. It's called Fix a Drink.

0: Miss Kay Brown is called Woman, California Country, 100.7 K. Hey, gearing up for our drive at 5, and we'll kick it off with Ella Langley here from Tyler Harbor. Got some Morgan Wallen as well. And congrats to all our Riley Green ticket winners. He's coming to Southern California in September, not only playing the Greek, but also the F&M Bank Amphitheater in Long Beach, that new amphitheater. We'll have more tickets for you soon, but Monday on our K-Hay Concert Challenge, we got Parker McCollum tickets. Yeah, he's going to be at the Greek here, and if you would like to see him this month, drop by Monday morning at 8 when you're back to work.
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2: Camarillo, the 101 northbound, is going to be slow and go from well before Lewis Road. This is going all the way through to after Santa Clara Avenue. And ahead of that, on the 101 northbound at the 126, good news. Earlier crash that was in lanes has been cleared. Your drives up to full speeds in that area. Other side of the freeway, the 101 southbound, your drive's going to be slow and go right around the 126. From the Traffic Center, I'm Brian Vance.
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7: You ever wake up in the middle of the night or maybe first thing in the morning and notice drool on your pillow? Unless you're sleeping next to someone who hasn't already seen all your good, bad, and ugly, it's probably not that big a deal and not anything to worry about unless it's something that just started happening recently. When people drool at night, it's often because of a stuffy nose, acid reflux, or being a mouth breather. People who sleep on their stomach or side are more likely to drool than someone who sleeps on their back. But in some cases, drooling at night can be a warning sign of something more serious, like dental issues, sleep apnea, or even early symptoms of Parkinson's disease. If you're at all concerned about this, the best place to start is with an ENT doctor, an ears, nose, and throat doctor. They can recommend a sleep study to possibly get some answers. I'm Dr. Sanjay Gupta, helping you live a better life.
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